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0: 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Wolfboro Highway to the dead end, operate, Channel 5, 2016.
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1: 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Initially was house smoke A detector. They spoke to a key holder, female on scene, advising it's a faulty detector, requesting a cancel. 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

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Lakes Region to Franklin, back pain alpha level, 29 Baldwin Street, Golden Crest. Pleasant Street to the dead end, operate channel 3, 2116.

7 Ambulance 2 responding. Apartment 4C is in Charlie on the first floor. 73-year-old female with back pain reoccurring. She's unable to sit. Channel 3.

Lakes Region of Tilton, Northfield, Belmont 3, Utility 1. Stage for police, domestic assault, 44 Fellows Hill Road, Lakes Region 2, Tilton, Northfield, Belmont 3, Utility 1. Stage for police, victim of an assault, 44 Fellows Hill Road in Northfield. Canterbury Crossing to Shady Lane, operate Channel 3, 2158.

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1: 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Assault occurring in the residence. Also some signal 21 threats. Channel 3.

0: 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Cardiac arrest, 92 North Road. Lexington Alexandria with Bristol. Cardiac arrest, 92 North Road. Town Pound Road, Violet River Road, channel 3, 2201.
1: 3, ambulance 1 responding.
2: 3, ambulance 1 responding to staging. A domestic assault that's been seen on a camera. Also some suicidal threats at the residence. Channel 3.

0: Lakes region. 4 ambulance 3, 4 utility 1 responding.
1: 4 ambulance 3, 4 utility 1 responding. It's a truck behind the barn, male patient, non-conscious, not breathing, starting CPR. Channel 3.

X-rays in a Guilford, person fallen Bravo level, 23 Liscombe Circle. X-rays in a Guilford, person fallen Bravo level, 23 Liscombe Circle. Lake Shore Road, Chantry, 2203.

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0: Jones. 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
1: Hey, ambulance 2 responding. Unit 45, 50-year-old male, fell out of his electric chair. Unknown injuries. Channel 3.

0: 3 ambulance 1, 21 ambulance 2 from Lakes Region. One of you could meet the deputy at the bottom of the driveway at 44 Fellows Hill. You have a male patient with a head injury.
1: Continuing to the scene.
2: 21 ambulance 2 is continuing to the scene as well.
0: 21 ambulance 2 continuing to the scene.
3: Lakes Region from 4 ambulance 3 working code.
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That radio's not coming in very well.

0: 21 ambulance two.
1: Answering 21 ambulance two.
0: This patient's going to be a sign off. We'll be standing by for an ongoing situation at this address.
1: One ambulance two, that patient is sign off, standing by for an ongoing situation.

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1: 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Vehicle drove off with the handle. 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

0: 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Till Norco companies are on scene. Nothing showing from four sides. We'll be off investigating on channel 5.
1: Tilt North Hill Company's on scene, nothing showing four sides.

Fletcher's in a camp to Thornton, Hembridge, Charlie level, 24 Fletcher's circle. Fletcher's in a camp to Thornton, Hembridge, Charlie level, 24 Fletcher's circle. Rule 175, Rule 175, channel 338 minutes.

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1: 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Channel 3.

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Lakes Region to Tilton Northfield. Meet the police. Psychiatric problem. 101 Spalding Road. 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Shed Road to Bay Hill Road. 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

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Channel 3.

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1: 13 ambulance one responding. Apartment 211, 62-year-old male fell out of his chair, denying injury, still on the floor. Channel 3.

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1: 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I'm attempting that call now. 72-year-old male twisted his back getting out of the shower. It's spasming with back pain. 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

Lake Region to Alton, breathing problems, Delta level 93 Osprey Road. Lake Region to Alton, breathing problems, Delta level 93 Osprey Road. Eagles way to the dead end, operate channel 3, 525.

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1: 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He is alert. Was that 1C3 as well?

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Unknown medical problem, Delta level. Fowler River Road at Bailey Road. 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Fowler River Road at Bailey Road. 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
1: 4 ambulance 3 responding. At the intersection on Fowler River Road, there is a Jeep that's running. Caller stated there was a female, looked like she was slumped over the wheel. She didn't get close enough to see if she was breathing. Channel 3.
0: Can you have our PD respond with us, please?
1: 4 ambulance 3, I do believe they are responding. I will confirm.

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1: Go ahead to A3.
0: 4 ambulance 3, State Police has it. Unit will be coming from Concord.
1: Thank you. Can you have Bristol PD respond, please?
0: Message received. C1 responding. A Jeep at the intersection with what looked like a female slumped over the wheel. Caller didn't get close enough to see anything further. Channel 3.

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0: 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We're under control. 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

Lake Shujina Alton, person fallen Alpha Level 102, Locks Corner Road. Lake Shujina Alton, person fallen Alpha Level 102, Locks Corner Road. Run some Rand Road to Much Hill Road, Channel 3, 66.

Thanks, Regent. The Holderness with Plymouth. Hemorrhaging Bravo level 48 Flint Lane. Thanks, Regent. The Holderness with Plymouth. Hemorrhaging Bravo level 48 Flint Lane. Runs from New Hampshire Route 113, Channel 3, 714.

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1: 18 ambulance 2 responding. 85-year-old male. 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He is on blood thinners. 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

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Bravo level. 48 Flint Lane. Lake Region 2, hold airness. 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Hemorrhaging. Bravo level. 48 Flint Lane. New Hampshire Route 113. Channel 3, 723.

Lake Regina Alton, seizures delta level 86 Bowman Road. Lake Regina Alton, seizures delta level 86 Bowman Road. Runs from Manbow Road to a dead end, channel 3, 759.

Lake Sturgeon, Laconia. Injury from a fall, Charlie Level 406 Court Street, St. Francis Home, Lake Sturgeon, Laconia. Injury from a fall, Charlie Level 406 Court Street, St. Francis Home. Runs from Durkee Street to the Belmont Town Line, operate Channel 3, 800.

0: 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A 21-year-old female, fifth seizure of the morning. 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
1: Lake Street, 13 ambulance, one is responding.
0: 13 ambulance, one responding. Birch unit, room 112, an approximate 90-year-old female. Fell face first out of the wheelchair. Serious bleeding from the face. 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

0: Extrusion to Guilford, person following Bravo level, in front of 79 Wesley Way. Extrusion to Guilford, person following Bravo level, in front of 79 Wesley Way. Wesley Court to Guilford Avenue, Channel 3, 804.
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0: 8 Ambulance 1 responding. Patients located out in front of 79 Wesley Way, 85-year-old female having an accidental fall, weighs approximately 240 pounds. There are some neighbors there trying to assist her, unsure of any injuries. Channel 3.

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0: Can you start me a Gilmanton paramedic?
1: 1 ambulance 1 requesting Gilmanton paramedic.

Mike Sergeant in Gilmanton for a paramedic. Seizures Delta level, 86 Bowman Road, Alton. Mike Sergeant to Gilmanton for a paramedic. Seizures Delta level, 86 Bowman Road in Alton. Runs from Manbow Road to a dead end, Channel 3, 808.

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1: 9 ambulance 1 responding. It's a 21-year-old female. It's the 5th seizure of the morning. I'm breaching all 3.

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0: And show Utility 1 responding to a water problem, 77 Boulder Path Road, no tone, and Utility 1 will handle.
1: Utility 1 responding, 77 Boulder Path Road, water problem, no tone, will handle.

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2: 8 ambulance 1 on scene.
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Mike, she's an alt, an additional call, difficulty breathing, delta level, 175, Frank C. Gilman Highway. Mike, she's an alt, an additional call, difficulty breathing, delta level, 175, Frank C. Gilman Highway. Runs from Elliott Road and Youngtown Road, Channel 3, 817.

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1: 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Not sure if he fell or if he had nausea due to vertigo. 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
0: Can you have the police officer on your scene contact their dispatch center? Affirmative. They're trying to check on him, and he's not responding to them.
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Region Stratford, sick person Delta level, 952 Parker Mountain Road. Lakes Region Stratford, sick person Delta level, 952 Parker Mountain Road. Irene Lane to Musam Road, Channel 3, 830.

0: Blank Street in Alton for a paramedic. Cardiac problem. 175 Frank C. Gumman Highway. Blank Street in Alton for a paramedic. Cardiac problem. 175 Frank C. Gumman Highway. Elliott Road to Youngstown Road, Channel 3, 830.
1: Blake Street and 25 Ambulance 2 is responding.
2: 25 Ambulance 2 responding. 63-year-old female, not alert, has dementia. Swelling in the right leg, unstable at walking, has a bug bite or something on her leg as well, Channel 3.

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0: Sea Gulfman Highway Command from Lakes Region. 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
1: Negative. We're going to be heading towards Wentworth Douglas. Can you start Frisbee for a paramedic?
0: One ambulance, two, advising, be heading towards Wentworth Douglas, requesting a Frisbee medic for intercept.

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1: We're in route to WDH, or for paramedic intercept in WDH. Car 1 to
0: 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One ambulance 2, route WDH, and the medic intercept, they've been advised.
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1: Frisbee, Medic 5 responding for Alton. The ambulance has left the scene en route to Wentworth Douglas. Coordinate with them for an intercept.
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2: One ambulance, one in Rosa Laconia Hospital.
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0: 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We'll be en route to Wentworth Douglas Hospital.
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Lake Sturgeon to Laconia, person following Bravo level. 101 Pine Street, Lake Sturgeon to Laconia. Person following Bravo level. 101 Pine Street. Warren Street, Betch Elder Street, Channel 3, 921.

0: Lake Street and 13 ambulance ones responding 101 Pine.
1: 13 ambulance one responding. 80-year-old male has a walker and tried to pick something up and the walker slipped out from him. Scraped his knee and hit his head. He's still on the floor. Channel 3.

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0: Lakes Region to Laconia, seizures Alpha Level, 402 Lakeside Avenue. Lakes Region to Laconia, seizures Alpha Level, 402 Lakeside Avenue. 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
1: 13 Avenue, 3 responding.
0: It's a 4-year-old male that was not conscious, is breathing, had a seizure, has a history of seizures, but was alert at the time the call was ending. Channel 3.
1: Ambulance 3, okay.

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Area 10 North Road, Danbury, right about. Lake Shenzhen and Danbury, low hanging wire. The area of 10 North Road, Danbury Fire Department, runs from New Hampshire 104 to Pine Drive, Channel 3, 938.

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1: Nothing found in the area of 10 North Road.
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1: Lake Region 13, ambulance 1 responding.
0: 13 ambulance 1 responding, apartment 309, approximate 75-year-old female. Unable to get to the door. Caller was talking to the patient through the door, but she was not feeling well. Unknown why she can't get to the door, but she's been falling a lot recently. She has since stopped responding to the caller. Operate Channel 3.

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0: 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Entry from a fall alpha level. 112 Gunstock Hill Road. 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Once from Marl Street to Schoolhouse Hill Road, Channel 3, 1049.
1: Lake Susan, 8 ambulance 1.
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0: 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In service, responding from Waconia Hospital. In the driveway, a 77-year-old female fell with a knee injury. 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
0: We're responding 154 West Bow, Apartment C for a lockout.

Lake Region of Franklin, 7-engine-1 responding residential lockout 154 West Bow Street. Lake Region of Franklin, 7-engine-1 responding residential lockout 154 West Bow Street. Channel 311-23.

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0: 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Lakes Region of Wentworth with Plymouth, entry from a fall, 52 East Side Road. Runs from Buffalo Road to a dead end. Channel 3, 1131.
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0: 18 ambulance 2 responding. It's a male who fell a few feet to a catwalk in the sawmill. 911 was talking to a caller in the office who was in radio contact with somebody with the patient. I'm pre-channel 3.
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0: 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A male fell a few feet onto a catwalk at the sawmill, has back pain. 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

0: Lake Street, and 13 ambulance 1 responding, 765 unit.
1: 13 ambulance 1 responding. 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

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It's from Leslie Roberts Drive to a dead end. 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

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Lakeshore in Holderness. 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

0: 21 Ambulance, who's responding?
1: 21 Ambulance 2 responding in the produce aisle. 87-year-old female had passed out, is now conscious and alert. She did fall, does not appear to be injured from the fall. And they are questioning a blood pressure issue. Operate Channel 3.

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1: 25 Engine 4 responding. 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

0: 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Mike Sergeant of Franklin, symptoms of a CVA, Charlie Level, 633 Salisbury Road. Runs from Circle Drive to Smithville Road, Channel 3, 1335.
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0: 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Building seems to be evacuated.
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Lexington and Franklin, additional call. 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Runs from School Street to West High Street, Channel 3, 1344.

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1: 7 Engine 1 responding for the second ambulance. Apartment 1B is in Boston, 76-year-old female, severe pain in her lower abdomen, does have pain above the navel, questioning a bowel blockage. Channel 3.

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1: 70 Mills 1 responding. 76-year-old female, severe abdominal pain above her navel, lower abdominal pain. She's questioning a bowel blockage. 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

0: 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Check the status.
1: 21 Engine 1 responding, Walmart. Check the status of 21 Ambulance 2. We also just received a water tank level alarm for a low level. We're on the phone with 21 C3 currently, too.

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0: Lake June 71-62 is en route to Franklin Hospital. Stroke alert, last known well 2 days ago. No blood thinners, no head strikes.
1: Ambulance 2 en route to Franklin Hospital. Stroke alert, last known well 2 days ago.

0: 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Leg surgeon a sandwich, Holderness, Meredith EMS, fire alarm activation, 243 Metcalf Road. Runs from Butterworth Road to a dead end, operate channel 5, 1411.
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0: 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Lake Intrusion of Laconia. 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

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Lake Regina Alton, fainting Charlie Level, 94 Alton Shores Road. 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

0: 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And 13 ambulance one's responding North Street.
1: 13 ambulance one responding, a 70-year-old male. Got his finger stuck in a treadmill that he was attempting to take apart. Operate channel 3, and the driveway is on Jefferson Street.
0: Is there injuries with that?
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0: Thanks, Lieutenant Captain Thornton. 35 Utility 1, tree down blocking the road in the area of 158 Goose Hollow Road. Lake Surgeon to Captain Thornton, 35 Utility 1. Tree down blocking the road in the area of 158 Goose Hollow Road. Right, channel 3, 1423.
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0: 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Lakes, Regina 2, Guilford, allergic reaction, 9 Old Lakeshore Road, Guilford Airport Commons. Runs from Lakeshore Road to Guilford East Drive, upright channel 3, 1432.
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0: 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He's in the parking lot. He had flagged down a Guilford police officer. 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
1: 38C2 responding, a 77-year-old male, no response. 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
0: Tone Hill and Bristol, motor vehicle accident, New Hampshire Route 3A in the area of the Hill Transfer Station. I'll be out investigating.

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0: No fluid leaks. One probable sign off for 4 Ambulance 3 to evaluate Hill Company holding quarters. They haven't already left.
1: 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Hill Company's holding course.

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0: 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Engine 4 will continue with traffic. 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

Lake Surgeon to Samrinton, low-hanging wires. Area of Woodman Road and Steel Hill Road. Lake Surgeon to Samrinton, low-hanging wires. In the area of 400, correct, in Woodman Road and Steel Hill Road. Right, channel 3, 1611.

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1: 45 Ambulance 6 responding. 89-year-old female nosebleed that will not stop. Not on any blood thinners. Won't let clot form. Original building, Pines Villages, room 305, bed C, Charlie, channel 3.

0: Lake 3J, 19 Forestry 1, responding, Woodman Road.
1: 19 Forestry 1, responding. Caller was coming from Steel Hill, and he turned onto Woodman Road. Believes in the area of the 400 block. There's a low-hanging wire. 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

0: 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I'm going to get you a pole number here in a second and a house number.
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0: We are going to have the road blocked as the lines are not down in the roadway, but they are too low for anybody to pass through. I'll have a pull number when you're ready.
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0: Lake Sturgeon Galesburg Detention Marine Patrol Smoke Investigation Camp Island. 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
0: We're under control. We're going to be remaining on scene. Roadway's going to be closed in this section, waiting the co-op.
1: 19-4-1. Remaining on scene, under control. Roadway is closed in that section. It co-op advised it is not their wires. We believe it's Eversource, and we've reported it to them.
0: Proceed, thank you. If you can advise them, it looks like it's the cable wires, not the power line.
1: Message received. 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

1941, do you know who the local provider is? 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
0: 7 Rescue 1 in service, 20 Rescue 1 responding. 84-year-old female, not alert, has become unresponsive after coming home from dialysis, gray in color, channel 3. Lake Surgeon answering 19 Forrester 1.
2: The pole that I have the wires coming from, their cable wires, is coming from a PS&H 819 over 61 pole.
1: Lake Surgeon 45 ambulance 4 responding.
0: 19 Forrester 1, message received. 45 ambulance 4 responding to Sandwich. 84-year-old female, not alert, became unresponsive after coming home from dialysis. She is gray in color. Channel 3.

0: Northeast Region, 45 Ambulance 6 at Laconia Hospital.
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1: 13 Ambulance 1 responding. LPD's on scene with a male that's requesting an ambulance for an unknown illness. Channel 3.

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0: Corrected address, 16 Camp Island, illegal outside fire has been extinguished. You can show us in service. 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
1: 801, corrected address, 16 Camp Island, illegal outside fire has been extinguished. 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

Make sure you go for detention Marine Patrol. 8-1 responding. Smoke investigation. Mink Island. 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Smoke investigation. Mink Island. Channel 5. 1710.

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Lake Region all departments, the fire chiefs of Guilford and Laconia Fire Department regret to announce the passing of retired Guilford Fire Chief Sherman Thompson. Chief Thompson began his career in Laconia in 1954, rising to the rank of Deputy Chief. In 1966, he became the Deputy Chief in Guilford. 2 years later, he was appointed as the Fire Chief, serving until his retirement in 1974. A firefighter's walkthrough will be held at Wilkinson Bean Seminole Paquette Funeral Home at 164 Pleasant Street in Laconia on Wednesday, July 15th, 2026 at 1600 hours. Firefighters should assemble outside the funeral home by 1745 hours. 1747.

to Jenna Franklin, 7 ambulance 2, responding lift assist, 235 Sanborn Street. Lake to Jenna Franklin, 7 ambulance 2, responding lift assist, 235 Sanborn Street. Babbitt Road to Cross Street, operate channel 3, 1757.

Lake Regina Barnstead, Chess Pain Charlie Level, 73 Cook Road, Lake Regina Barnstead, Chess Pain Charlie Level, 73 Cook Road, runs from North Barnstead Road to Berry Road, Channel 3, 18-02.

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Unknown type of alarm, 397 Old Wolfboro Road. Thanks, Regent Alton. Unknown type of alarm, 397 Old Wolfboro Road. Misty Lane, Lily Pond Road, Channel 5, 1841.

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Lakes Region of Laconia, knee injury alpha level, 345 Union Avenue, Laconia High School. Lakes Region to Laconia, knee injury alpha level, 345 Union Avenue, Laconia High School. Guilford Avenue to the dead end, operate channel 3, 1923.

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1: 13 ambulance 1 responding. In the gym, 18-year-old male, knee injury from basketball with obvious deformity. 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
1: Ambulance, two responding. A four-year-old male woke up screaming in pain, saying that there's a shocking feeling in his mouth. They're across from 52 Main Street near the church and the cemetery in a green Subaru. Channel 3.

0: 5C2 responding.
1: 5C2 responding. 4-year-old male woke up screaming in pain, stated there was a shocking feeling in his mouth near the church and the cemetery in a green Subaru.
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0: 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Have the ambulance stage at Santa Arbor Station 1.
1: 5C2, no patient at the Green Subaru. 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